Drink some margaritas by swinging blue lights. Listen to the mariachi play at midnight. Are you with me? Are you with me?

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1: Good morning, Vietnam! Thank you, Roosevelt. Here's a song coming your way right now. Nowhere to Run To by Martha and the Vandellas. Yes!

0: astounding. Time is fleeting. Madness takes its toll. But listen closely.
1: Not for very much longer.
0: I've got to

0: Peter Baker. Keep doors and shutters closed. This is the kickoff artist of this show.
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0: The dreams don't end when you wake up if you tune in to Peter Backer's Breakfast Show. 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
2: Good morning, everybody. It's Wednesday morning, my breakfast and coffee show here on Radio North Sea International. Oh, we have a good start in the new day. The weather here in Catalonia, we have very hot weather. It's 30 degrees, but we have a nice sea breeze. Oh, where you are, the weather is also okay. We kicked off with Blue Mink and Good Morning Freedom. And that's what we want, isn't it? They are kick-off artists of the show. Today we have the featured artist Hermits Hermits. Album of the show, John Fogerty, and an album from 2014, wrote a song for everyone. The first hour we have a train from the 60s, and in the second hour, a train from the 70s. And I have a great one from 1970, and not a big hit for the Bee Gees. I thought also not in the UK, but in Holland, okay. Here is I.

0: sound of 1970, Io, Io, from the Bee Gees. Welcome to the show, André de Groot, goedemorgen. Also Henk Dokter. And Henk Dokter asked for a song from music from Pekela, the Roadies from the 60s. Especially for you, Henk. And enjoy the music on this Wednesday morning.
1: Peter Baker.

That's pop, of course, from 1970, The Roadies, and Take Her Home, especially for Hank Doctor, and thank you for your company, sir. We have a featured artist. Herman's Hermans are an English pop rock band formed in 1963 in Manchester, and the front singer Peter Noon, of course, and there was one of the bands who breaks through to the Netherlands and also to the America you call that the Brits invasion at that time, and they have a few hits in the 60s, and one of them, Can You Hear My Heartbeat? This is a mono version because there is a new album on Spotify, Tidal, and Amazon, Herman's Hermans on Tour from 2026. It is Herman's Hermans, the featured artist.

0: Some great music on your radio. Can you hear my heartbeat? Herman Simmons, the featured artist of this show. And the album of the show is an album from 2014 from John Fogerty. John Cameron Fogerty is an American musician, singer and songwriter. Together with Doc Clifford, Stu Cook and Tom Fogerty, it was the band Creedence Clearwater Revival, of course. And they were inducted in the Rock and Roll Hall of Fame in 1993. And this is a great album, I can tell you, with many different artists. And I have chosen for the first track, Wrote a Song for Everyone. It is John Fogerty.
1: The album of the show with Peter Baker.

the title from the album, Wrote a Song for Everyone. It was not 2014 what I said, but it's 2013, this album from John Fogerty, and this time with Miranda Lambert featuring Tom Morello. Do you remember the sound of the 70s?

sound of 1975, Freddie Fender. Wasted Days and Wasted Nights. A great sound. And the next song is a cover from Sonny and Cher. And it was in the 80s a big hit for UB40 and Chrissie Hynde from The Pretenders. Here is I Got You, Babe.

0: Yeah, I Got You Babe and UB40 and Chrissy Hynde, the sound of the 80s. And we stay a little bit in the reggae sound with Mr. Bob Marley and the Wailers. Music from Jamaica.
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And yesterday I got an PM from André de Groot, and he wants to hear an instrumental break from Chuck Monaghan. I hope I say that's good, the name. And the title is Feel So Good. Maybe you remember.

0: It's in their great instrumental break from 1978, and it should be in a movie title, but I don't know exactly what. Maybe you know. Let me know. It was a request from André de Groot. And Annika brought me a nice cup of coffee, a little bit of milk. And not cake today, it's not Friday. I get a cookie. And the next song especially for the coffee maker. It's a Beatles song from 1969. 1 week in a bed in Amsterdam.
1: You press the Beatle button.

0: the sound of the Beatles, of course, the Ballad of John and Yoko, especially for the coffee maker where the coffee is hot, but also the studio temperature is very hot. But we make it through, yeah! It's time for the other strain from the 60s. The kickoff is the Beach Boys, Cotton Fields. After that, Web and Baby, Won't You Leave Me Alone. And the final one, Tim Hardin, and How Can We Hang On to a Dream. And welcome to the show, Brian James, Howie, KJ and Mrs. KJ, Martin with the Y, and all the listeners all over the world, of course.
1: The artist train is running.

Tim Hardin and How Can We Hang On to a Dream, 1966. And before that, two songs from 1969, Web and Baby, Won't You Leave Me Alone. And we kicked off with the Beach Boys from the album 2020. And of course, Cotton Fields, the Cotton Song. That was the artist train from the 60s. The next song is especially for Brian James. I think you like this song, and many people like it, also KJ. I thought also Martin with the Y, and also Sean. It is Thunderclap Newman. Good morning, goedemorgen, guten morgen, kalimera.

What a great sound. 1969. A project from Mr. Pete Townshend from The Who. Thunderclap Newman and Something in the Air. Especially for Brian James. KJ, Mrs. KJ, Sean and his family. And also Howie, of course. Do you remember?

What a great sound, isn't it? Charles Navour and She, music from Frank France. This is also a great song from The Move.

Yeah, Blackberry Way from The Move. We're an English rock band formed in Birmingham in 1965. Later also member of that band, Jeff Lynne from the Electric Light Orchestra. One song to go till the top of the hour. And it's a Dutch band, Henk and the Knives. Henk the Knife and the Jets, that's the good title. And the Guitar King. And I played especially for Mr. KJ. Don't forget, he is on every Saturday, 7 till 9 on Merns FM. With some great music. And after the top of the hour, the kickoff artist, Blue Mink and Our World.

It's midday here on the island of Kefalonia. 4 minutes past 11 on the continent, 4 minutes past 10 in the UK. I think you have a nice cup of coffee. Or maybe you're a little bit late, you have your breakfast. Then are you good? We make some breakfast and coffee music for you. And welcome to the second hour on this Wednesday morning.

0: Yesteryou, Yesterday, 1969, Stevie Wonder. At that time, the little Stevie Wonder. It's time for the featured artist, Hermits Hermits. And Mrs. Brown, you've got a lovely daughter. Here's the featured artist.
1: Peter Baker's featured artist.

0: from the British Invasion. That music came over to Europe and the USA. Hermits, Hermits and Mrs. Brown, You've Got a Lovely Daughter. And, they are featured artists of this show. A track from the album of the show.
1: The album of the show with Peter Baker.

of the show, wrote a song for everyone, 2013, John Fogerty, this time with the Zac Brown Band, the big one, Bad Moon Rising, the original on the album The Green River. And welcome to the show, Marianne en Bert. Goedemorgen.

Yeah, I'm so dizzy. Tommy Rowe and the sound of the 60s. And the next song, especially for Marianne Bett, music from Volendam. Of course, the Cats with Piet Veerman. Where have I been wrong? Good morning, goedemorgen, guten morgen. Kalimera.

The great sound of the Doobie Brothers and China Groove. The sound of the 70s. Before that, the Cats and Where Have I Been Wrong? Especially for Marianne and Bert. With greetings to Hippolytus Hoef. That's an art in Holland, of course. Yeah, and we live on an island. Yeah. Here is Joe Dolan.

Joe Dolan from 1969. Make me an island. Hope you enjoy the music here on Radio North Sea International on a Wednesday morning, my breakfast and a coffee show. Here's the sound of 1974, the Guess Who and Club for the Wolfman, a great DJ from the USA.

Wolfman Jack, and great DJ from the USA, from the 70s, of course. And the Guess Who, and the Guess Who, you know the great song, American Woman. I will play in the future, of course. It's time for an instrumental break from Duane Eddy and the Rebels, and Ring of Fire.

and Eddie and the Rebels and Ring of Fire. And if you want to hear an instrumental break or a featured artist or a kickoff artist or an album of the show, send me an email, djpeterbakker@gmail.com. We're going back to 1975.

0: Sir Paul McCartney and the Wings, 1975. Listen to what the man said. It's time for the artist train from the 70s. Sit down and relax. We kick off his Sugar Love and Don't Call Us. We will call you. Yeah, I need a new glasses, I think. And after that, Stylistics and Can't Give You Anything But My Love. And the final one, Crosby, Stills, Nash and Wasted on the Way. And the artist train is running.
1: The artist train is running.

0: from the album Daylight Again. Wasted on the Way, Crosby, Stills, Nash. Before that, The Stylistics and Can't Give You Anything But My Love. We kicked off with Sugar Love, not so many time played on the radio, I thought. Don't Call Us, We'll Call You. That was the other strain from the 70s.
1: Peter Baker.

0: Sonny Bossy and I Take It Back, one of the best years of music, 1967. And we stay in 1967, the final track from the featured artist Hermits, and the version of Dandy. More, of course, on Friday morning.
1: Peter Baker's Feet

Oh yeah, my system locked a little bit. Here's a track from the album of the show, John Fogerty, with Bob Seger.

And honestly, we need some rain over here in Catalonia. And John Fogerty says, who stops the rain? Oh yay, oh yay. And this time with Bob Seger. My final one is a track from Demos Roussos. And he said, goodbye my love, goodbye. And that's what I also say. And after this track, my outro from heaven, Dave Perry and La Player.

The sound of the 70s, of course. Demos Roussos. Goodbye, my love. Goodbye. It's time to say goodbye, of course. And to start my outro, Dave Perry in La Player. Thanks for listening. Bedankt voor het luisteren. Schön dat je erbij waart. Hope you enjoy the music. Will not tell me when yes, tell it all over the world, okay? Many thanks for listening to Marianne en Bert, André de Groot, Mr. KJ en Mrs. KJ, Sean, Brian, Martin with the Y, Howie, and all the listeners from all over the world. Have a great day. Take care, everybody. And I'm back Friday, 9 till 11, with my breakfast and coffee show. And we continue in Emmett Hermits and the album of the show from John Fogerty. Take care now and God bless. Till next time. Bye-bye.

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1: Hello, welcome back to another edition of My Generation, the show that goes back to music from the 1960s and one or two from before that. And this time round, we will start with a song that was, they were trying to have a hit with it from the mid-1960s, and it wasn't until Northern Soul took off that I've Been Hurt by Guy Darrell finally made the charts. We're going to hear it after this.
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0: Hedgehog's Anonymous, and it's Good News Week, and before that, Guy Darrell and I've Been Hurt, getting us going on My Generation this week, as we head now into the Beatles cover version. And this is a lady who was not only making records in the mid-1960s and beyond, but is still touring today and still sounds brilliant in concert. She is P.P. Arnold, and we're about to hear her version of Eleanor Rigby.
1: They covered the Beatles. Maybe they should have known.

0: former lead singer of Man for a Man, Paul Jones, of course, now still with the Manfreds. And that was a song called High Time, which he had a hit with in about 1966, 67. Before that, P.P. Arnold on the Immediate record label and her version of Eleanor Rigby. Now the A-side, B-side, and this time round, it's a single by Petula Clark.
1: What is a B-side?
2: Well, you see, it's the other side of the record, the one no one ever plays. You know that one?

0: One of many hits in the 1960s for Petula Clark. That was I Know a Place, and a song called Jack and John was the B-side of that record.
1: Now a record as rare as hen's teeth.

0: we heard, the first of those two, was an artist called Charles Dickens. See, you wondered what he did after he stopped writing all those books. Actually, it was a photographer, a pop photographer called David Anthony, who made a few records as Charles Dickens in the 60s. That was his version of So Much in Love, which came out on Immediate. That was followed by Jay and the Americans and their wonderful version of Cara Mia. Now, follow that. And this time round, it's a Jimi Hendrix follow that. So, as usual, let's start with the original version of a song that he covered, this time by them.
1: Now follow that, an original of a song, then a different tune by an artist that covered it.

Them and Gloria, followed by Jimi Hendrix, of course, and The Wind Cries Mary. That's the follow that feature. Now, for a man over in America, great singer, made some great records, Johnny Rivers, probably would have been even more successful if he didn't if he hadn't had that huge falling out with Elvis Presley. Talk about upsetting the wrong person. Anyway, this is Johnny Rivers' version of Seventh Son.

Well, they enjoyed it as well. Johnny Rivers and Seventh Son. Now an obscurity from a compilation called Poppies. Tunes from the first British psychedelic era. I'm not even sure if this group were actually British. But anyway, it's a song called Smell of Incense by Southwest FOB.

0: with a few pop singles and got absolutely nowhere with them. And two members of Southwest FOB were England Dan and John Ford Coley. Were in the band back in 1968 when that was released.
1: This is number one.

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0: Amen Corner were the first of those two, with a number one from 69, If Paradise Is Half As Nice. They were followed by Bob Dylan and a song that Sir Elvis Presley recorded, Tomorrow Is a Long Time.
1: Time for a lost jukebox single from the 60s.

That's a group called the Spires of Oxford, but they weren't British, they were American, on the My record label, MY, a song called But You're Gone. Now, the songwriting feature this week, two songs written, I think they were both co-written actually, by Kenny Lynch, a very popular performer, sadly no longer with us, and we'll start this pairing with the Small Faces.

Two songs co-written by Kenny Lynch there. I think they were both, written, co-written with Mort Schumann, I think it was, a Poma Schumann songwriting team. Shalala Lee by the Small Faces, and they were followed by Cilla Black and one of her hits from the 60s, What Good Am I? Now, if you were around in about 1963, you will have probably been aware of the Profumo affair involving a girl called Christine Keeler, which probably is the reason why this was released. This is Miss X and a song simply called Christine.

0: That actually made the top 40 just. A song called Christine by Miss X in 1963. Miss X was really Joyce Blair, the sister of Lionel Blair.
1: Here's another song that should have been a hit.

We should be hearing in the second half what happened when me and Denzel was in New Zealand and we got out for breakfast. He said, I'll have bacon and egg, please. He said, very sorry, no bacon. What? He said, no bacon in a country where there's 50 million sheep?

We heard the Glass Menagerie first of that pair of songs with a cover version of the Loving Spoonfuls' You Didn't Have to Be So Nice, followed by the Hondells singing a Goffin and King song called Show Me Girl, originally released and a fair size hit for Herman's Hermits. Now, Nirvana, not the grunge band, the original Nirvana, and a song called All of Us.

0: Not just singles. Here's the My Generation 60s album track.
1: That was Nirvana and All of Us. This is from an album called Stonehenge, released in 1969 by 10 years after, although I think this song preceded the album. It was one of their first singles from 1968, a song called Hear Me Calling.

0: The Move, 1968, and Fire Brigade. Before that, 10 Years After, from Stonehenge, the album track this week, a song called Hear Me Calling.
1: Yeah, Keith, we've got 2 hours to go, we haven't even packed yet.
2: Yeah, well, you know, Dick Whittlington never bothered packing.
1: Oh, my God, the whole thing's gone belly up. Yeah. The whole shooting match.
2: Shut up, will you? Look, this is all you need, you know. Jack and fags, you know?
1: Yeah, well,
2: if you can't feed the 5,000, you give them one hell of a party.
3: Horseradish, dried bananas, some suet.
1: Oh, yeah, and I'll have a catering box and Nesquik in case I get caught short.

0: The Rolling Stones and a bit of Mick and Keith going on their holidays before we heard Get Off of My Cloud.
1: Now a wonder from Down Under. What's that noise?

The Alan Bowne and a song called Toyland on their first album, Outward Bound. And before that, from New Zealand for Johnny and all our friends down there, that was Salvation and a song called I'd Rather Be Asleep. Not when there's old classics like this playing, you wouldn't.

0: Number one in the UK, I would imagine number one in America, the Archies and Sugar Sugar from 1969.
1: It's time for three before the Beatles, whoever they were.

0: Three, Goffin and King songs there. From, I think two of them were hit, three of them might have been hits in America. Certainly the first one was Tony Orlando and the original version of Halfway to Paradise, which Billy Fury covered over here. Then Benny King and the much covered song So Much Love. And we finished off with the Drifters and a song that was the B-side to their version of Up on the Roof, Another Night with the Boys.
1: I've loved you since the first day I met you, and I'll never stop. I'm a very lucky woman.
2: So am I.

A Joe Meek production providing Lance Fortune with a hit in about 1961, a song called Be Mine. Now, this is the slip disc for this week. Who is this? What's the hit song called? Quite well known, I think you'll agree. Here it is again. Although, maybe not sounding quite like that. Don't bother contacting the studio, I'll play it for you in about 15 minutes' time. Now, here's the band who did the original version of Walk Away Renee, which was a big hit for the Four Tops here, The Left Bank, and another of their hits in America, Pretty Ballerina.

Here are this week's vintage tunes. God Save the King. King. King. King. King. King.

The two vintage tunes then. We started off with Charlie Feathers and Bottle to the Baby. And from 1953, there were the Beverly Sisters being banned by the BBC for suggestive lyrics in the song We Have to Be So Careful. Here's another song that was banned by the BBC from 1966.

0: The Troggs and I Can't Control Myself. I remember Reg Presley saying that being banned by the BBC was the best thing that could have happened to that song's sales, he said, because it shot up the charts after it came out that the BBC had banned it. Thanks very much for keeping me company. Hope you can join me same time next week for another look back at music from the 1960s, and give yourself 10 out of 10 if you knew that the slip disc was Neil Sedaka and Breaking Up Is Hard to Do.
1: That's the slipped disc. Put a half crown on it on the dance set, and it sounds like this.

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7: 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And you've got the Flower Power Hour. 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
8: One day, four strong winds will take us on the road again, and we'll meet on the ledge for some dancing days. Meanwhile, all things must pass eventually, but when he says the war is over, he's got trouble in mind. Because just like Willie and the Hand Jive, it's all shuck and jive with him here on the third stone from the sun, and we're all just spinning our cosmic wheels. This is Mother Goose signing off, hoping I ain't going to hell, and reminding you to
9: roll me up and smoke me when I die. And if anyone don't like it, look them in the eye. 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

0: This just in.
1: 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Every negative thought you have releases poison into your system and will kill you or give you cancer or tumors or whatever else you can think of. 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
2: At that very moment, in another part of town.
3: 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Like, Because is really shockingly complex.
4: So complex.
3: But I know where that one came from because the famous story is that my mom was playing Moonlight Sonata. And my dad said, wait, stop. 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Maybe write them down for me? And she did. And that was sort of the basis of Because. So that is true.

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2: And we're getting a good buzz on with Eric Clapton from 461 Ocean Boulevard.
3: Covering the Johnny Otis tune, Willie and the Hand Jive. We also heard the only Beatles tune with 9-part harmony.
2: The tune Because started with Lennon, McCartney, and Harrison harmonizing, and then they overdubbed it twice.
3: Also Hendrix, Third Stone from the Sun. Jimmy and engineer Chaz Chandler, they were both big fans of Star Trek.
2: And we kick the hour off with Willie Nelson, Roll Me Up and Smoke Me When I Die.
4: Thank you very much.
3: A honky-tonk gospel track featuring guest vocals from Snoop Dogg, Kris Kristofferson, and Jimmy Johnson.
2: Willie's asking his friends to turn him into a joint when he passes,
3: yeah,
2: and then throw a big old party and just smoke him up.
3: We are featuring Willie this hour. He was born in 1933, wrote his first song at the age of 7, and he joined his first band at 10.
2: And he's not just a musician. He's acted in over 30 films, co-authored several books, and he's a political activist.
3: Advocating for the use of biofuels and the legalization of pot.
4: Thank you very much.
3: And he's up next, backed up by Leon Russell, Maria Muldaur, Bonnie Raitt, and Mickey Raphael.
2: Mickey was a guest here on the Flower Power Hour, and he told us how much fun he had recording this with Willie and Leon.
5: Yeah, we went to Leon's house. He had a studio in a building on his property in Toluca Lake, California. And again, we would just set up and they'd call out songs and we would just, you know, work up songs on the spot and play. That was, you know, I was such a fan of Leon's that was a really exciting project. I'm thankful to be a part of it.

0: But you do get paranoid at the wrong time.
1: Did you ever have this in a relationship where everything was going great and I felt like, oh man, she loves me, and she left her Gmail open one time. So I was like, let me search my name. And you guys are already like, that's a horrible idea. But I didn't think, we weren't together that long, I didn't think there would be like anything bad because we were so madly in love. And then I found a conversation. It was her and her best friend talking. And she said, I just met this guy. He's the funniest guy I've ever met. She said, he's so sweet, unattractive, but just a great guy. Then she came home and she's like, how you doing? You look great. And I was like, do I, bitch?
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2: Everything is great. I was a skeptic at first when he said he was going to make everything great again. But wow, I had no idea just how great it was going to be. I mean, every day it's like, how much greater can this get? It's just going to keep getting greater with this sociopathic huckster clown king.
3: Oh, right on, Dale.
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0: world will know peace.
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6: Long ago, in another century, Hank Hill uttered this holy verse. He said, "You're not making Christianity better. You're making rock and roll worse."

0: That's just great. If I'm going to hell, it's gonna have to wait. I don't know what happened, I don't know what's next. Oh, the joy of religious sex. Good luck, pilgrim, on your search. I ain't going to hell, but sure as hell ain't going to church, no.
1: And the Lord did grin, and the people did feast upon the lambs, and sloths, and carp, and anchovies, and orangutans, and breakfast.

0: follow the peaceful way.
1: Which goes into some aspects of the surreal and hopefully inevitable. The war is over. There is no more war. It's all a figment of some maniac imagination.

0: The Flower Power Hour. 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
2: That's where Willie recorded that version of On the Road Again. Filmmaker Jerry Schatzberg asked Willie to write a song about being on the road.
1: They were on a plane at the time, so Willie wrote the words on the first thing he could grab, which turned out to be a barf bag.
2: And Willie ended up starring in that movie too, Honeysuckle Rose.
1: We also heard Jesse Wells knock on Organized Religion, I Ain't Going to Hell.
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5: 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There's a song about my home back in Canada. Hey, Willie, why don't you come out and help me on this one, man? Mickey Raphael, Willie Nelson, come play a few with me here.

0: Meantime.
1: And I was stoned and I was like, I'm going to buy a hat. But I went into Lids, the hat store that used to be in Lloyd Center. And I was trying to decide between two hats I wanted for what I thought was a reasonable amount of time. Till I got to the counter and the cashier said, sir, do you know how long you've been in here? I said, unfortunately, I do not. He said, 3.5 hours, dog.
2: Say goodnight, Mojo. Good girl.

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2: Yeah. Oh, wow.
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7: It was a new morning, despite the darkness. Darkness that made it seem like it's the end of the world. I told the family to get together and put your lights on for a free ride. Then, during the pre-road downs, I wrote a song for Julie and the Masters of War. Folks called that a strange combo, but I was thinking, compared to what? And I proceeded to ride the wind out into the black sky.

0: I don't get it. What don't you get, deputy?
1: It's 7:30 in the morning and it's pitch black outside. I've never seen it any blacker, but it's 7:30 in the morning.
0: Just bring his breakfast over at 8:30.
2: Oh, Charlie, how does he like his eggs?
0: Edible. They're the last ones he's gonna eat, so make them edible.
3: Can't you

0: Meanwhile,
1: I placed a call to the state capital.
2: Is it black there?
1: It appears that across the face of the entire earth, we are the only ones groping in darkness.

I've been answering the phone since 6 this morning. One fella called, said the electricity had gone off. Another godly woman who professes to read her good book with admirable regularity tells me it's the end of the world, and she can quote the chapter and verse to support.

0: into the Flower Power Hour, celebrating the power of the flower.
1: And celebrating the end of the world as we know it with REM.
2: And the beginning of the world as we know it, too, because the world is changing every millisecond, right?
1: So the world we knew when the Ozark Mountain Daredevils kicked the hour off with Black Sky is different from the world we knew when Bob Dylan sang New Morning.
2: And that's an entirely different world from the one in which we heard the Youngblood sing Darkness, Darkness.
1: The fiddle at the beginning of that tune, that was played by the great session musician David Lindley.
2: And that REM tune was heavily influenced by Bob Dylan, especially the way Dylan sang Subterranean Homesick Blues in that stream of consciousness.
1: We're featuring the Youngbloods this hour. They began as a duo of Jesse Colin Young and Jerry Corbett. They played the Canadian circuit in the late 60s.
2: Then Corbett introduced Jesse to multi-instrumentalist bluegrass player Lowell Levenger, a.k.a. Banana.
1: And he introduced Jesse and Jerry to drummer Joe Bauer to form the classic Youngbloods Quartet.
2: We've been fortunate to have interviewed a couple of guys from the Youngbloods here on the Flower Power Hour, Jesse and Banana.
1: And here's what Banana had to say when we asked him if he knew Get Together would be such a huge smash when they released it.
3: Absolutely not. No, it didn't go anywhere, really. And then in 1969, when the Christian Fellowship used it for their ad, then people started listening to it again and started getting played on the radio, and then they re-released it. That's why I have a gold record on my wall.

0: Now we return you to Act 3 of...
1: 7:30 in the morning, on the morning of an execution. Logic and natural laws dictate that at this hour there should be daylight. But at this given moment, Sheriff Charlie Koch, a deputy named Pierce, a condemned man named Jagger, and a small, inconsequential village will shortly find out that there are causes and effects that have no precedent. Such is usually the case in
2: the Flower Power Hour.
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1: Crunchies and hempies, earth mothers, vegans, hyper vegans. We're all here.
2: No priest, no friends, no comment. Just what have you got, Jagger?
3: I got the blues, Mr. Colby. I got the blues. I'm just about an hour away from a hanging, and I've been lying there, and I have been thinking that I would like to rip these bars apart and get out of here.

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2: It's weird. It's just plain weird.

0: You've got the Flower Power Hour and a Crosby, Stills, and Nash tune on which Stephen Stills' guitar playing totally freaked out David Crosby.
1: Yeah, Cross said he had no idea how Stills got his backwards guitar playing to match up to the forward stuff.
0: Well, he's not the only one that thought Stills was some kind of musical genius.
1: We're saluting the Youngbloods this hour. They kicked the set off with, "Come on, people, get together."
0: Santana followed that with detailed instructions on how to keep it together. Just put your lights on, as in your love lights.
1: And Edgar Winter took us on a free ride, but Dan Hartman is credited as the songwriter.
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0: Let's get back to our feature, Jesse Colin Young and the Youngbloods. Jesse was huge as a solo artist after splitting with the band.
1: And when he was a guest on our show, Jesse told us how his friends turned him on to a guy who became a huge part of his solo career.
3: Jesse, you should hear Jim Rothermel play saxophone and flute and clarinet. Everything that you're into, he plays a horn for you. And that became the band, and that was the sound that was a difference that I was looking for.

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3: And that's a handy slogan to remember when times get tough.
4: Tough times there for Les McCann and Eddie Harris, trying to make it real compared to what?
3: That was a funky jazz soul jam that they recorded live at the 1969 Montreux Jazz Festival.
4: Jesse Colin Young at the top, his song for Julie, a song he co-wrote with his then-wife Susie for their daughter, Julia.
3: And Judy Collins covered Dylan's Masters of War, which was not a protest song, according to Bob.
5: Because I didn't write no protest songs.
4: That was Judy on acoustic guitar with arrangements by Jim McGuinn.
3: This hour's magic dust was last spotted in the vicinity of the Twilight Zone and will bring back the Youngbloods for my long, deep closer.
4: Honey, remember when Johnny Carson refused to let him play on The Tonight Show? He said they made too many demands during the sound check.
3: But Jesse Colin Young said they decided not to play because Carson reneged on a promise to let him play a tune from their new album, Elephant Mountain.
4: We'll hear their song Ride the Wind, which was an improvisational staple of the Youngbloods. It originally appeared on that album, Elephant Mountain.
3: Jesse Colin Young died in 2025 at the age of 83. And before he did, here's what he said about death.
4: When we achieve the next plane, we don't leave this one. Music, love, hope, and honor with family and friends keep us real in this plane.

0: still the phenomenon remains unexplained, except for the reports that now come in of similar occurrences here in the United States and elsewhere. At 2 o'clock this afternoon, a dark cloud suddenly appeared over a street in Dallas, Texas. The mayor of West Berlin verified the fact that a rectangular area over the Berlin Wall has suddenly gone dark.
1: Do you know why it's dark? Do you know what the blackness is? It's the hate. The hate all of us feel, and it's too much of it. It's just too much.
2: A sickness known as hate. Not a virus, not a microbe, not a germ. But a sickness nonetheless. Highly contagious, deadly in its effects. Don't look for it in the twilight zone. Look for it in the mirror. Look for it before the light goes out altogether.
3: Say goodnight, Mojo. Good girl.

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0: Sam Cooke, de cha-cha-cha-leraar bij uitstek. 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

0: Mr. Kravitz, Game Your Way. Are you gonna go my way? Dat zijn van die klassieke rockplaten, hè. 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
2: 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Of all the Gallic people that we conquered, the Belgians are the bravest we encountered. 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